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Ain't no win, but I knew we would make it someday. I was and focused through them hard days. That I see don't make you lose your faith. I was 13 the first time I saw the cool face. Every night my mama praying that I'm okay. Ain't believe that.

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0: This BP Naija Season 11, everything burns brighter. Only the biggest moves tip the scale, because nothing is given, but everything is for the taking. When the world watches, will you be outshined? Or will you step up and take the spotlight? 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

0: 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Gangsta in my bloodline. I done it in the moonlight.
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0: Now, this is a love song if I ever heard one. Cupid Season with Peekaboo. And you're here with me, your queen, Nandia, on African Hour Radio, of course. One more from this week's Big Five. And this is from Nadia, Nakaya, and Toss. What a cute couple, man. From their new EP, Do's and Don'ts, featuring vocals from Nkosi and her daughter. This is Blind.
1: Eish. 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

That was my lovely cover star from last week, Black Sheriff, from his new EP, Sun Sheriff. Man, that track is called Love Again, featuring Full Blown. 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I've spoken to him many times before, and it's always such a pleasure to do so. It's the one and only King Shay Vibes, and he's back with his EP Swagu. Another incredible body of work would cement him as one of Afrobeat's leading voices. Here's one of the tracks on the EP, and you'll be hearing from the man himself. It's Shay Vibes after this. It's Back to You.

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